0: WDR 2.
1: How can I not leak it? I look so good, you look so good, maybe we should all leak it together. 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You only live once, let the people see.

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I take one look at you, you're taking me out.

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1: WDR 2 Sommer im Westen.
2: I told her everything, kept no secrets. She saw my strengths, told her my weakness. We were invisible.